while you drink champagne. 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
1: 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I've got one of these. I'll give it you back.

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It's Huey Lewis and the

0: 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Thank you.
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Once more. Are there any girls in the house tonight? There you are. All right, girls. I want you to say, what's love got to do? Got to do with it. You say, what's love got to do? 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

Are there any men in the house? All right, guys. I want you guys to say, what's love got to do? Got to do.

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1: I could lie awake just to hear you breathing. Watch you smile when you are sleeping.

0: 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We want to thank you for coming to see us for all these years. We really appreciate it. Thank you so much.
1: Life Songs.